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2: 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I'm Olivia Rodrigo.
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I guess I'm pretty glad that you're alone. You said she's scared of me. I mean, I don't see what she sees for me.

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Everyone's got opinions, nothing but words, but it don't make a difference. Only care about yours.

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It's all Magic 103. Dara, good morning. Tuesday is here. Tomorrow, a very big day for multiple reasons. We'll touch on that right after Serena Ryder. It's Stompa.

Please, Please on Magic 103. I'm Dara. It is 8:15 this Tuesday. We're expecting temperatures around 24 degrees, currently at that 10 mark. We have weather in just a few. We also have some birthdays after Coldplay.

Con the Artist, Where's Your Girlfriend? It's on Magic 103. I'm Dara. It is just after 9 o'clock this Tuesday. 24 degrees for our high. We have weather in just a moment. We'll also hear from Tegan and Sarah. Right now, it's Harry Styles, American Girls.

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